0: Tell me about Islam. For those who want to learn about and practice Islam, the religion that fully encompasses human nature and the purpose of creation, the program Tell Me About Islam is about to begin.
1: Stories of the Sahaba, Volume 3, The Loyal Ansar. Abbad ibn Bishr, radiyallahu anh. Aisha, Ummul Mu'mineen, said, Three of Al-Ansar, who are unmatched in their merit, are Sa'd ibn Mu'ath, Usayd ibn al-Hudayr, and Abbad ibn Bishr. The people of Yathrib, Medina, were slowly beginning to accept Islam. Rasulullah sallallahu alayhi wa sallam sent Mus'ab ibn Umair radiallahu an from Mecca to teach the people of Yathrib more about Islam and to help them learn the Quran. One of the first to hear him was Abbad ibn Bishr radiallahu an, a young man in his early 20s. Abbad was deeply moved by what he heard. It became clear to him that he would find true guidance only in the Quran. From that day on, he made the study of this message of truth the most important part of his life. In fact, his devotion was so complete that he became known among the Sahaba as the friend of the Quran. Enchanted by the words of Allah subhanahu wa ta'ala, Abbad ibn Bishr radiallahu anh fought in all the battles alongside Rasulullah sallallahu alayhi wa sallam. In each, he was given the honor to be the carrier of the Quran. One such time, he was with Rasulullah sallallahu alayhi wa sallam while they camped with the Muslim troops in a mountain pass on their way back from the battle of Dhat al-Riqa. During the battle, a wife of one of the enemy was captured in her husband's absence. When he returned and found her missing, he swore to avenge his dishonor. Meanwhile, Abbad was with his dear friend and brother Ammar ibn Yasir. They had been made brothers in Islam by Rasulullah when the Muhajirun and the Ansar were united in brotherhood. The brothers often acted as one person. They fought and protected one another from their enemies. The Muslims had just knelt their camels down in the mountain pass when Rasulullah asked, "Who is on guard tonight?" Abbad ibn Bishr and Ammar ibn Yasir stood and affirmed, "We are Rasulullah." They left the camp and climbed up to the mouth of the mountain pass until they had found a place from which they could see in both directions for a long way. Abbad ibn Bishr asked his brother Ammar, "In which half of the night would you prefer to sleep, the first part or the latter part?" Ammar answered, "I'll sleep in the first part." And he lay down not far from his brother Abbad and was soon asleep. The night was serene. Stars, trees, and stones were praising the sacredness of their Lord. It was very still, with only the occasional sound of an owl or other bird of the night. The starlight made every rock and plant of the mountain glow with a silver brightness that added to the sense of mystery and beauty of the silent night. In such a perfect night, Abbad ibn Bishr's heart yearned for the Quran. What he liked more than anything was reciting the verses of the Quran in the Salah, combining the pleasure of the Salah with the pleasure of recitation. He turned his face towards the Qibla and started to pray, reciting Suratul Kahf in his melodious voice. Soon, Abbad was wholly absorbed in sublime, divine light and taken by the beautiful words. At the same time, a stranger crept furtively down the path leading into the mountain pass. He came on in silence, looking this way and that, stopping often to listen, looking for something. When he noticed Abbad standing at the mouth of the pass, he knew that Rasulullah and his companions were there, and Abbad ibn Bishr was the guard. Hiding in the shadow of a boulder, he quietly strung his bow, took an arrow from his quiver, drew, aimed, and shot the still praying Abbad. Abbad simply pulled the arrow out of his body and went on with his recitation. The man drew his bow and struck him once again. For the second time, Abbad pulled the arrow out of his body and went on reciting Suratul Kahf. The man shot him a third time, and again, Abbad reacted in the same fashion. Finally, Abbad went to his brother, crawling, to tell him he was badly injured. When the man saw there was another guard, he ran away. Upon seeing three wounds bleeding, Ammar said, "Subhanallah, why didn't you awaken me at the first shot?" Abbad replied, "I was in the middle of a surah. and I wouldn't have interrupted the recitation before its end for anything. By Allah, were it not for fear of losing this pass that Rasulullah commanded me to protect, it would have been dearer to me to be cut into pieces than to cut off the recitation. Abad's recitation touches Rasulullah sallallahu alayhi wasallam's heart. One night, Rasulullah sallallahu alayhi wasallam was praying in Aisha radiallahu anha's house next to the masjid when he heard the voice of Abad ibn Bishr reciting the Quran. It was as fresh as what descended with Jibreel alayhi salam upon his noble heart. Rasulullah asked, "Aisha, is this the voice of Abad ibn Bishr?" "Yes, Rasulullah," she replied. Rasulullah then prayed for Abad because he was so pleased with the recitation. May Allah subhanahu wa ta'ala reward him for his undying devotion to his most beautiful words. Ameen.
0: That's it for Tell Me About Islam today. We look forward to you joining us again for the next program.

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Are you ready to learn about Islam? The religion that fully encompasses human nature and the purpose of creation. 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

0: Tell me about Islam. 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
1: Stories of the Sahaba, Volume 3, The Loyal Ansar, Abbad ibn Bishr, radiyallahu anh. Aisha, Ummul Mu'mineen, said, Three of Al-Ansar, who are unmatched in their merit, are Sa'd ibn Mu'adh, Usayd ibn al-Hudayr, and Abbad ibn Bishr. The people of Yathrib, Medina, were slowly beginning to accept Islam. Rasulullah sallallahu alayhi wa sallam sent Mus'ab ibn Umair radiyallahu anhu from Mecca to teach the people of Yathrib more about Islam and to help them learn the Quran. One of the first to hear him was Abbad ibn Bishr radiyallahu anhu, a young man in his early 20s. Abbad was deeply moved by what he heard. It became clear to him that he would find true guidance only in the Quran. From that day on, he made the study of this message of truth the most important part of his life. In fact, his devotion was so complete that he became known among the Sahaba as the friend of the Quran. Enchanted by the words of Allah subhanahu wa ta'ala, Abbad ibn Bishr radiyallahu anhu fought in all the battles alongside Rasulullah sallallahu alayhi wa sallam. In each, he was given the honor to be the carrier of the Quran. One such time, he was with Rasulullah sallallahu alayhi wa sallam while they camped with the Muslim troops in a mountain pass on their way back from the battle of Dhat al-Riqa. During the battle, a wife of one of the enemy was captured in her husband's absence. When he returned and found her missing, he swore to avenge his dishonor. Meanwhile, Abbad was with his dear friend and brother Ammar ibn Yasir. They had been made brothers in Islam by Rasulullah when the Muhajirun and the Ansar were united in brotherhood. The brothers often acted as one person. They fought and protected one another from their enemies. The Muslims had just knelt their camels down in the mountain pass when Rasulullah asked, "Who is on guard tonight?" Abbad ibn Bishr and Ammar ibn Yasir stood and affirmed, "We are, Rasulullah." They left the camp and climbed up to the mouth of the mountain pass until they had found a place from which they could see in both directions for a long way. Abbad ibn Bishr asked his brother Ammar, "In which half of the night would you prefer to sleep, the first part or the latter part?" Ammar answered, "I'll sleep in the first part," and he lay down not far from his brother Abbad and was soon asleep. The night was serene. Stars, trees, and stones were praising the sacredness of their Lord. It was very still, with only the occasional sound of an owl or other bird of the night. The starlight made every rock and plant of the mountain glow with a silver brightness that added to the sense of mystery and beauty of the silent night. In such a perfect night, Abbad ibn Bishr's heart yearned for the Quran. What he liked more than anything was reciting the verses of the Quran in the Salah, combining the pleasure of the Salah with the pleasure of recitation. He turned his face towards the Qibla and started to pray, reciting Suratul Kahf in his melodious voice. Soon, Abbad was wholly absorbed in sublime, divine light and taken by the beautiful words. At the same time, a stranger crept furtively down the path leading into the mountain pass. He came on in silence, looking this way and that, stopping often to listen, looking for something. When he noticed Abbad standing at the mouth of the pass, he knew that Rasulullah and his companions were there, and Abbad ibn Bishr was the guard. Hiding in the shadow of a boulder, he quietly strung his bow, took an arrow from his quiver, drew, aimed, and shot the still praying Abbad. Abbad simply pulled the arrow out of his body and went on with his recitation. The man drew his bow and struck him once again. For the second time, Abbad pulled the arrow out of his body and went on reciting Suratul Kahf. The man shot him a third time, and again, Abbad reacted in the same fashion. Finally, Abbad went to his brother, crawling, to tell him he was badly injured. When the man saw there was another guard, he ran away. Upon seeing three wounds bleeding, Ammar said, "Subhanallah, why didn't you awaken me at the first shot?" Abbad replied, "I was in the middle of a surah. and I wouldn't have interrupted the recitation before its end for anything. By Allah, were it not for fear of losing this path that Rasulullah commanded me to protect, it would have been dearer to me to be cut into pieces than to cut off the recitation. Abad's recitation touches Rasulullah sallallahu alayhi wasallam's heart. One night, Rasulullah sallallahu alayhi wasallam was praying in Aisha radiallahu anha's house next to the masjid when he heard the voice of Abad ibn Bishr reciting the Quran. It was as fresh as what descended with Jibreel alayhi salam upon his noble heart. Rasulullah asked, "Aisha, is this the voice of Abad ibn Bishr?" "Yes, Rasulullah," she replied. Rasulullah then prayed for Abad because he was so pleased with the recitation. May Allah subhanahu wa ta'ala reward him for his undying devotion to his most beautiful words. Ameen.
0: That's it for Tell Me About Islam today. We look forward to you joining us again for the next program.